0: today's country.
1: Yesterday's favorites.
0: River Country. This is River Country.
2: It doesn't kill you cause you're 6 months later. Jesus.
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I just never could quite tell you no. Just like when you

seriously, man, don't drop it. Because I just bought it. You're going to be hanging around here while you want to watch my jacket? Oh, thanks, man. I'm going to be out here dancing with your girlfriend.

0: From the Trending 55 newsroom, here's what you need to know.
1: Good morning, I'm Kyle Moore. Alberta wildfire is continuing to monitor blazes, especially in the extreme northwest of Alberta. A few out-of-control fires in progress right now, including a small one just south of Meander River near Highway 35. Right now, Mother Nature is cooperating with the weather, but storms could pop up or the terrain could dry out. Officials expressed caution. Edmonton police have a man arrested in connection to a fatal accident southeast of Slave Lake back in early May. 34-year-old Edmonton man has been charged after two people from Slave Lake were killed on Highway 2 southeast of town. The Edmonton man is due in court in late July. Northland School Division is moving forward with work connected to the Elder in Residence program. Student bursary and scholarship recipients were announced and approval has been given for three new buses, a new logo, and information on the upcoming Northland Games in Conklin. Superintendent Cal Johnson gave his final speech at the recent meeting before his retirement. The Alberta government says more than 106,000 residents applied for the $100 relief checks in just over 24 hours. The direct deposit's meant to help Albertans dealing with the high cost of living, but high traffic to the government's website left some frustrated by technological hurdles when it launched on Wednesday. Nearly 3.4 million adults with annual household incomes of $225,000 or less are eligible. Take a look at your weather. Seeing some showers this morning, and we could get some more shower activity later on today. Highs getting low to mid-20s with the possibility of some thunderstorms this afternoon. Could see the storms tomorrow before things get sunnier on Sunday.

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Corey Kent, Co Wetzel, Rocky Mountain Low, right here on River Country. 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Here's a very talented young lady who put on one heck of a Canada Day set from all the videos I've seen and the photos. It's Haley Benedict. It's Things My Mama Says.

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0: Hot 7 Burleson and the south side of Sober River Country. Don't be surprised to hear some thunder rolling later. There's a chance of that in Peace River as well as tomorrow. It's Garth Brooks, River Country.
1: 3:30 in the morning, not a soul in sight.

Luke Combs and Be By You on the River Country Drive Show. Chris Myers with you. Excited about tomorrow, Team Canada in the round of 16 in the World Cup. And we're ranked at 30th in the world, okay? Morocco, number 7. So definitely a little bit nervous. They have auditors of the Vancouver Aquarium who predict things. And so they put a Moroccan flag in this pool and a Canadian flag, and they chose Team Morocco.

By the way, they did predict Canada to win over Qatar, and that actually happened. Those Otters might have a thing. I hope they're wrong. Cameron Whitcomb on the way. It's Luke Bryan. Today's Country, yesterday's favorites. River Country.

but it's just a conversation. No, girl, I'm not wasted. You don't know me, I don't know you, but I want to.